0: Radio 1, un mondo da sentire.
1: Yo, let's funk this party up right here.

because it's here today, it can be gone tomorrow. And I guess that's why

You're just as beautiful as ever. You know I'm a little old-fashioned. I guess you could call me a little traditional because I love things to stay like they are between you and me. And that's one thing that you'll never in your life ever have to worry about me. If I'll ever change towards you because